this, I don't want this, let me disrupt all the self-destructiveness. 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If I digress, well then there's something wrong with me. I congress on myself to myself and I protest all this low press in my shelf. All this nonsense about being okay with this, so chivalrous. I'm not okay with this, I'm gonna get from this. I'm gonna stand on my grave and just reach my hand to the great abyss. Let me tell you this. I'm still a body, just a body, and I'm just like everybody. I'm a flesh and bone and body, sense of self that needs a value. Recognize itself through all the pattern shapes that go around it. But there's never anybody, it's just me, there is nobody. And I'm blind, but I still find it. All these shapes that have to find me through the pop that held my mind. Yes, I scream with all my fine, I got to stare into a universe that don't care. It just echo of my own soul, and I can't go and just let go of it. My imminent death is a weight on my chest, yo. My breath is congesting with all of this self-flow. I can't breathe, but I'm still spitting. And I don't believe, but I'm still spitting. And I can't leave, so I'm still spitting. And I can't breathe.

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1: Very good. 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

0: c'est la guerre qui crie le plus fort.
1: The blues is the is like the Ford car. I don't care how it have changed since Henry Ford days.

sailing an ocean lost in confusion. It's hard to believe in a wave of emotions like a lizard.

I no longer do anything. It's the past I can tell. It's my sick time, 1 month every year, and I can't give up on.